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About another third aren't really sure, but not willing to risk it. So that pretty much puts about two-thirds of us are a little, maybe if we're not superstitious, we're at least a little stitious.

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Like, you know, I'm talking leftovers sitting in the fridge. Does it improve your food? Oh, we're going to talk about it.

0: Okay, I don't know about you, but I am certain that chili is one of those things that is just better the next day. Like, you're supposed to make it, put it in the fridge, and rewarm it the next day. By the way, it's Ritter. Tell me I'm wrong, right?
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0: Tonight, we'll see partly cloudy skies with lows near 47. Tomorrow stays partly cloudy, highs reaching the low 70s on a southeast wind near 10. Tomorrow night turns nearly clear, lows in the upper 50s as south winds hold at 10. Saturday brings mostly clear skies and highs in the low 80s, with south winds at 15. Sunday offers more sun than clouds and a high in the mid 70s.
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0: 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Just like Grandma's homemade bread, it's a simple recipe.
1: He's a ranch hand in a pinch, man. 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Cause she's a gold digger with a quick trigger. A cast iron skillet swinging lid flipper.

And now there's actually research to back it up. Yeah, apparently things like butter chicken, I mentioned chili, lasagna, they're all better the next day. 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

What's up? It's Ritter. I was just talking about leftovers always tasting better the next day. I've seen and heard a couple different responses of things. Chili, probably the most popular. But the one I'm going to add, this is legitimately how I feel. Pizza. Pizza should be cold. It is so much better as leftover, cold out of the fridge. I don't at me.

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0: What's up? It's Ritter. A bunch of country stars recently have had to cancel some shows because they've come down with like a really bad flu. And Chris Stapleton, just the latest to be sidelined by that, having to cancel a couple shows in Nebraska, in Missouri this past week, which I get how frustrating it is as a concert goer, right? Like you're all excited for the show. You want to go. It gets canceled the day before, day of, whatever. It's frustrating. But as the artist, when you sing and do things a certain way and you can't, that's got to be equally just as frustrating, right?
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1: Tonight, we'll see partly cloudy skies with lows near 47. Tomorrow stays partly cloudy, highs reaching the low 70s on a southeast wind near 10. Tomorrow night turns nearly clear, lows in the upper 50s as south winds hold at 10. Saturday brings mostly clear skies and highs in the low 80s, with south winds at 15. Sunday offers more sun than clouds and a high in the mid 70s.
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don't know if y'all can hear it, but I feel like there's an extra pep in my step today. It's Ritter. Obviously, it has to do with the outcome of last night's baseball game or the fact that I'm just absolutely delusional because I'm so tired from being up so late two nights in a row. I can't figure it out.

What up? It's Ritter. Hey, forget Coachella, Stagecoach, Summerfest, you name it. Finland just invented Quietcella. Yep, this is a music festival I've got to get to. I'll explain why coming up. What up? It's Ritter. So Finland has a new festival. They call it the Hilha Fest, which basically is Quietcella. Yeah. So this festival, you walk through a national park and listen to nature instead of music. Mm-hmm. Yep. Just birds, breeze, maybe a little dripping water, just peat moss. Yeah. Sounds super chill and sounds exactly like the kind of festival I would love to be at.

Boy, what a week. We got Packers Bears on Sunday at noon, and then 9 o'clock kicking off the National League Championship Series with the Dodgers at AmFam. Woo! Sunday is going to be a day to be a Wisconsin sports fan. And the best news, by the way, that game one of the NLCS will not take place at 9 o'clock at night.

0: Okay, seriously. Stop everything, all right? It's Ritter. Might be time to dust off the old flip phone, because TRL is coming back. Yeah, if you know what that acronym stands for, you know who Carson Daly is? I got some huge news I got to share with you coming up.
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0: 70s as southeast winds hold steady at 10. Skies turn mainly clear tomorrow night. Lows in the upper 50s and a south wind at 10. Saturday brings just a few clouds, highs in the low 80s and winds out of the south at 15. Sunday looks mostly clear with highs in the mid 70s.
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What up? It's Ritter. I remember as a kid, anytime something like old, my parents' generation would come around, I'd be like, oh, God, nobody cares about this anymore, which is probably how the younger generation feels about the news that TRL is getting the band back together. Yes, Total Request Live. Remember that from MTV? Carson Daly is going to be back with it. This is legit. A bunch of artists from that sort of generation, Ashanti, JoJo, Nelly, some of the Backstreet Boys, they're all going to be a part of this. Basically, one day coming back together, sort of reunion show, but I'm still here for the nostalgia, right?

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0: Tonight, we'll see clouds at times with a low near 50. Tomorrow stays mostly cloudy, highs reaching the low 70s as southeast winds hold steady at 10. Skies turn mainly clear tomorrow night, lows in the upper 50s and a south wind at 10. Saturday brings just a few clouds, highs in the low 80s and winds out of the south at 15. Sunday looks mostly clear with highs in the mid 70s.
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1: Tonight we'll see clouds at times with a low near 50. Tomorrow stays mostly cloudy, highs reaching the low 70s as southeast winds hold steady at 10. Skies turn mainly clear tomorrow night, lows in the upper 50s and a south wind at 10. Saturday brings just a few clouds, highs in the low 80s and winds out of the south at 15. Sunday looks mostly clear with highs in the mid 70s.
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2: The Tampa Bay Buccaneers got their first win of the season after defeating the Cowboys in Dallas 24-16. Bucky Irving had 21 carries, 165 yards, and a touchdown. He also caught a touchdown pass, while Dak Prescott for Dallas was 24-42 for 316 yards, one touchdown, and two interceptions.
3: Say embarrassing. I think I'd be discrediting them. And but we're definitely supposed to win this game. This is a game, you know, that was a game we're supposed to have on paper, or whichever way you want to look at it. And I think Shadi said it best in the locker room. In this league, you've got to win the games you're supposed to win.
2: In Major League Baseball, the Cleveland Guardians outscored the White Sox in Chicago 9-5 to force a game 5 in the ALDS. Jose Ramirez homered and ended with 3 RBI in the win. Game 5 will be on Saturday in Cleveland. First pitch is at 8 p.m. Eastern Time.
4: Overnight, we'll see partly cloudy skies and lows in the upper 40s. Those clouds hang around for part of today, with highs near 69 and a southeast wind around 10. Skies clear out this evening as we drop to the mid-50s, and that southeast wind holds at 10. Tomorrow brings more sun than clouds, highs climbing into the low 80s with a south wind at 15. Then Sunday stays mostly sunny with a high in the mid-70s.

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2: The Tampa Bay Buccaneers got their first win of the season after defeating the Cowboys in Dallas 24-16. Bucky Irving had 21 carries, 165 yards, and a touchdown. He also caught a touchdown pass, while Dak Prescott for Dallas was 24-42 for 316 yards, one touchdown, and two interceptions.
3: It's embarrassing. I think I'd be discrediting them. And but we're definitely supposed to win this game. This is a game, you know, that was a game we're supposed to have on paper, or whichever way you want to look at it. And I think Shotty said it best in the locker room: in this league, you've got to win the games you're supposed to win.
2: In Major League Baseball, the Cleveland Guardians outscored the White Sox in Chicago 9-5 to force a game 5 in the ALDS. Jose Ramirez homered and ended with 3 RBI in the win. Game 5 will be on Saturday in Cleveland. First pitch is at 8 p.m. Eastern time.
4: Overnight, we'll see partly cloudy skies and lows in the upper 40s. Those clouds hang around for part of today, with highs near 69 and a southeast wind around 10. Skies clear out this evening as we drop to the mid-50s, and that southeast wind holds at 10. Tomorrow brings more sun than clouds, highs climbing into the low 80s with a south wind at 15. Then Sunday stays mostly sunny with a high in the mid-70s.

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2: The Tampa Bay Buccaneers got their first win of the season after defeating the Cowboys in Dallas 24-16. Bucky Irving had 21 carries, 165 yards, and a touchdown. He also caught a touchdown pass, while Dak Prescott for Dallas was 24-42 for 316 yards, one touchdown, and two interceptions.
3: Say embarrassing. I think I'd be discrediting them. And but we're definitely supposed to win this game. This is a game, you know, that was a game we're supposed to have on paper, or whichever way you want to look at it. And I think Shotty said it best in the locker room. In this league, you've got to win the games you're supposed to win.
2: In Major League Baseball, the Cleveland Guardians outscored the White Sox in Chicago 9-5 to force a game 5 in the ALDS. Jose Ramirez homered and ended with 3 RBI in the win. Game 5 will be on Saturday in Cleveland. First pitch is at 8 p.m. Eastern time.
4: Overnight, we'll see partly cloudy skies and lows in the upper 40s. Those clouds hang around for part of today, with highs near 69 and a southeast wind around 10. Skies clear out this evening as we drop to the mid-50s, and that southeast wind holds at 10. Tomorrow brings more sun than clouds, highs climbing into the low 80s with a south wind at 15. Then Sunday stays mostly sunny with a high in the mid-70s.
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2: The Tampa Bay Buccaneers got their first win of the season after defeating the Cowboys in Dallas 24-16. Bucky Irving had 21 carries, 165 yards, and a touchdown. He also caught a touchdown pass, while Dak Prescott for Dallas was 24-42 for 316 yards, one touchdown, and two interceptions.
3: Say embarrassing. I think I'd be discrediting them. And but we're definitely supposed to win this game. This is a game, you know, that was a game we're supposed to have on paper, or whichever way you want to look at it. And I think Shotty said it best in the locker room. In this league, you've got to win the games you're supposed to win.
2: In Major League Baseball, the Cleveland Guardians outscored the White Sox in Chicago 9-5 to force a game 5 in the ALDS. Jose Ramirez homered and ended with 3 RBI in the win. Game 5 will be on Saturday in Cleveland. First pitch is at 8 p.m. Eastern time.
4: Overnight, we'll see partly cloudy skies and lows in the upper 40s. Those clouds hang around for part of today, with highs near 69 and a southeast wind around 10. Skies clear out this evening as we drop to the mid-50s, and that southeast wind holds at 10. Tomorrow brings more sun than clouds, highs climbing into the low 80s with a south wind at 15. Then Sunday stays mostly sunny with a high in the mid-70s.

Potts Farm was a place to go. Load a truck up, hit the dirt road. Jump the barbed wire, spread the word. Light the bonfire and call the girls. King in the can and the Marlboro man. Jack and Jim were a few good men. Where you learned how to kiss and cuss and fight too. Better watch out for the boys in blue. And all this small town, he said, she said. Ain't it funny how rumors spread like I know something y'all don't know. Man, that talk is getting old. You better mind your business, man. Watch your mouth. Before I have to knock that loud mouth out. I'm tired of talking, man. Y'all ain't listening. Them old

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potato chips, do you have just one or two? 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Of course not. 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

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Yep, your ears aren't deceiving you. We are playing more music. A whole lot more.

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I'd look up, she'd be at the red light beside me in that white Maxima with a sticker on the back. I'd act

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0: from the Fox Sports studios in Los Angeles. Here's Monsi Bolaños.
1: The Tampa Bay Buccaneers got their first win of the season after defeating the Cowboys in Dallas 24-16. Bucky Irving had 21 carries, 165 yards, and a touchdown. He also caught a touchdown pass, while Dak Prescott for Dallas was 24-42 for 316 yards, one touchdown, and two interceptions.
2: Say embarrassing. I think I'd be discrediting them. And but we're definitely supposed to win this game. This is a game, you know, that was a game we're supposed to have on paper, or whichever way you want to look at it. And I think Shadi said it best in the locker room. In this league, you've got to win the games you're supposed to win.
1: In Major League Baseball, the Cleveland Guardians outscored the White Sox in Chicago 9-5 to force a Game 5 in the ALDS. Jose Ramirez homered and ended with three RBI in the win. Game 5 will be on Saturday in Cleveland. First pitch is at 8 p.m. Eastern Time.
3: Overnight, we'll see partly cloudy skies and lows in the upper 40s. Those clouds hang around for part of today, with highs near 69 and a southeast wind around 10. Skies clear out this evening as we drop to the mid-50s, and that southeast wind holds at 10. Tomorrow brings more sun than clouds, highs climbing into the low 80s with a south wind at 15. Then Sunday stays mostly sunny with a high in the mid-70s.
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1: He's a ranch hand in a pinch, man. Hotter than the red on the cattle brand. Cause she's a gold digger with a quick trigger. A cast iron skillet swinging lid flip.

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0: Hey, it's Reed and Chelsea. Happy Friday. Hope you're getting ready for some fun this weekend. We talked about that a bit yesterday. We've got a little fam-bam reunion, as Chelsea would call it.
1: Oh, wow.
0: This is on your dad's side.
1: Yes.
0: So we will do that, and that will be good. And then Sunday, we're a little, it's a little up in the air, right?
1: What? Well, the Packer game's at noon.
0: Yeah, but are we
1: Yes.
0: Maybe out in the pontoon for one final joyride?
1: Well, I need to tune into the weather here.
0: And then I'll fog it and put it away, and that's it. She also always likes when I fog it because it's end of discussion. Not that she doesn't like the boat, but just...
1: But I love that the pontoon is just a little...
0: Self-service?
1: It is. You don't got to make an appointment. Nothing. It's luxurious, I say.
0: Yeah, it's it takes like 4 minutes and...
1: Speaking of that, I need to order a new a little top for the... What do you call it? A
0: bimini top. Yeah,
1: okay.
0: Ours is it's gone. It was faded, but now it's fully ripped, and it does very little to shade you, and it looks pretty bad.
1: Okay, I got it written down.
0: I've got her all held together in the back with bungee cords at the moment.
1: Although at this point, you just wait till the spring, probably.
0: Maybe they got some sales going or something.
1: Oh.
0: End of season, try and get it out. But those things never really go... out of style. I mean, I think they've been using that for a long, long time. Mm-hmm. So we'll see. Looking forward to what Sunday may bring. I hope that people can enjoy a great weekend.

0: Hey, Sreet and Chelsea. I think it's possible, Chelsea, you may not be saying things out loud that you think you are.
1: It's possible that you're not listening.
0: A run lately of you saying, you know, I told you to have Grant do this, and then you need to be doing that, and I do not recall
1: that. Doesn't sound like very nice language, first of all.
0: You were, well, and you're telling.
1: I told you.
0: You're telling. When it's nighttime, bathing two kids, got to get a couple of number twos out of them, you're telling. You're not asking. There's no suggesting about it.
1: I'm coordinating the chaos, which, if it was left to you, I mean, it would be 10 o'clock and people wouldn't be showered. Please acknowledge that, Reed.
0: Yeah, last night we played basketball out in the driveway, and it did get a little bit so fun. And I was just like, mm-hmm. you know, Grant's like, one more shot, Dad. We're going to make one more shot each. Just like, okay, you know, one more shot, Cam. One more shot. I'm like, all right, we'll finish with two good shots. And then I would make my shot, and he would say, you didn't make it. And I was like, well, I did make it. He said, no. You missed. Keep going. Finally, I said, we are getting to that point where your mom's going to get. So we got in and got through that. But I don't know. You know, sometimes I got to go to the bathroom. I disappear. Then I shower. And
1: it's been, you know, half an hour or more has gone by.
0: Well, you can't control those situations, you know.
1: Remember when Grant was a little baby and we went to, like, the doctor's office and the people are like, and the appointment was at like 3 o'clock, and I think we said like, oh yeah, we just ate breakfast. And they're like, what do you mean you just ate?
0: Oh,
1: like,
0: yes.
1: The whole
0: clock. Yeah, we were just a week into it or something.
1: No, it was farther than that. The whole clock was like, the nurse couldn't believe that we were like staying up till 2 and sleeping and then waking up at this time. And it
0: was
1: like,
0: part of it was because we missed a whole night of sleep the night he was born because of how he did things, and we just never recovered. Yeah?
1: I could say the same thing about every time.
0: We never recovered with Brielle. We're still tired.
1: Oh, that's
0: 3 years
1: funny.
0: In. Is he yelling again last night?

0: Hey, it's Reed and Chelsea. Has anyone caved and turned the air conditioner back on? Because it's going to get a little steamy here.
1: You got to do it.
0: Today-ish, but this weekend.
1: Yeah, don't try to like, no, we're done with that. It's October. Because you don't want to be just... Hot. I get ornery, and I don't sleep well.
0: Mm-hmm.
1: So I would recommend if you need to.
0: Okay.
1: But this is where if you let it get humid and then you're like, ah, forget it. We got to do it. Your air conditioner's going to have to work so much harder than if you just do it before it gets really humid.
0: And it's going to get a little bit steamy here.
1: But so. Let's enjoy maybe the last, the last feelings of summer-like weather.
0: Yeah. I know it's a ways away, but, you know, there looks like there's a little dip in temperature next week. So
1: have you noticed the last week and a half or so, the air's gotten pretty dry, though?
0: Yes, I have.
1: Yeah.
0: So that's refreshing.
1: Yeah, because like it's, you know, hands are starting to get a little bit. And I'm just like, oh, we're already into this.
0: Yes, we are.
1: And you said our little gal, Brielle, our 3-year-old,
0: hands,
1: like,
0: we're bad.
1: They'll get pretty chapped. So
0: okay.
1: A little humidity, maybe do the skin some good.
2: New truck, big lady.

0: Hey, it's Reed and Chelsea. Reed, let's talk about this, because this is... Reed doesn't understand it.
1: This topic
0: of the thrift.
1: The thrill of the hunt, baby.
0: Yeah. So we have a $30 estate sale painting for $30. How much did that sell for, Reed?
1: $1.35 million. Would you feel guilty? Would you feel guilty if you picked up at an estate sale painting of shells for $30 and it turned out to be a lost 1951 work by a Chicago surrealist, Gertrude Abercrombie?
0: Oh, is that their name?
1: It sold at Freeman's in New York for $1.35 million with fees. It's a record for the artist. The auction house says, what a return on a $30 investment. Would you feel guilty? Would you want to go back to the estate and say, hey, you know, here's $1,000?
0: Michigan estate sale.
1: Would you feel guilty?
0: Yes.
1: Would you? I mean,
0: would you?
1: Even I think I would. Even $1,000, like $1.35 million.
0: And it's like estate sale. That's somebody that's passed away, and maybe they didn't tell their family.
1: They're trying to maybe pay for funeral, and if them still a mortgage, and it's.
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1: Partly cloudy today, with highs near 69 and southeast winds around 10 miles per hour. Tonight, mostly clear, a low in the mid-50s, winds still southeast at 10. Tomorrow stays mostly clear, with a high in the low 80s and south winds at 15. Tomorrow night, partly cloudy, lows again in the mid-50s and a south wind at 10. Sunday brings mainly sunny skies and highs in the mid-70s.

tour to do on The Voice is have these singers go further than they thought they could. So, she appeared on the show earlier this week on Tuesday night, and then she will also be on it coming up next Monday, Monday the 19th, and then also Monday the 26th. So Riley returning next year for The Voice Celebrity, which will premiere in 2027. And you'll see Carly Pearce over the next number of shows as a mentor.

Country Music News, Reed and Chelsea with you. All right, so Riley Green, if you saw earlier this week, picked Carly Pearce to mentor his team on season 30 of The Voice. And Riley said, their duet, If I Don't Leave, I'm Gonna Stay. He said that stretched him as a singer. So he said that she was the obvious choice. And of course, that's part of what you want to mentor.

0: Reed and Chelsea with you try to have our kids drink kind of this healthy drink. Yeah, you know, like adults drink like protein powder. It's not protein powder, but it's like a health drink.
1: It's like I can't say green drink either. It's not.
0: Well, Grant has this chocolate stuff that he really, really likes. But our daughter does not love chocolate milk. And it's not something I'm going to push her for because she loves white milk.
1: Right.
0: So you and I have not gone out of our way to force her to like chocolate milk because now Grant's not a big white milk fan and it's a whole thing.
1: Yeah.
0: So Chelsea got, instead of this chocolate health drink stuff, they just mix it into milk. It's powder. Mm-hmm. Chelsea got a vanilla berry, vanilla wild berry.
1: Oh.
0: And they make only, I think, a couple flavors.
1: They make, but I was looking for like... Your dad's idea was like to do a vanilla that wouldn't really change the taste of the white milk.
0: Sure. It's totally different.
1: I did not think the berry would be overwhelming, but it's overwhelming.
0: So Chelsea opened the bag and smelled it and you said, wow. And I smelled it and I said, there's no way she's going to like this. None.
1: Tried it.
0: So Grant's like, what is this? Can I have it? I want some. And it's like, well, this is Brielle's. You know, we're going to give it to her. Oh, so she has one sip of it and goes, no, scrunches up her nose and says, yuck. Now, Grant, our five-year-old son, was undeterred. He said, I'll drink it. He took one sip. It looked like he was eating one of those sour warheads. He's like, this is disgusting.
1: Nasty.
0: I said, give me that. I took a sip. I said, this is horrible.
1: Horrible.
0: I said, did they ever have a kid taste test this? This is
1: probably
0: nasty. So then Grant's like, yeah, this is nasty. This is terrible. What are they doing? And Chelsea's like, see what you do. So I said, I am going to drink this in my health drink every morning, just a little bit.
1: Yeah.
0: Chels, the smallest little amount of it overpowers the whole drink. I got two things of chocolate in there.
1: Really? You tried it?
0: Unbelievable.
1: So we got to throw it away.
0: Grant's like, let me have a spoonful of it. I want to see if I can taste it. He's like, I can still taste it.
1: Oh my gosh.
0: But I will choke it down because it's expensive stuff and it's good for you. And what I was having for whey protein vanilla back when I was 14.
1: You can't do that.
0: That stuff permeates. And if you get on your hands turn like green.
1: That can't be good.
0: No.

0: Hey, it's Reed and Chelsea with you. Oh, man, we've said it all week, and it's just what an incredible weekend we have coming up here. I mean, I do not want to say the last summer weekend, but this is...
1: Apparently, Reed and Grant have... you guys are cleaning the circle table off, so...
0: Oh, my gosh, we have this outdoor table that's...
1: Oh, it was free.
0: Free. It came with a house because the previous owners were like, they didn't want to take it.
1: Well, it's a nice table, but it's very...
0: It's nice enough.
1: It's beat up.
0: Oh, yeah, it's nice enough, but he just is determined we're going to eat at this table. And it's like...
1: It's outside. It's full of pollen and dust.
0: Yeah, just, you know, yuck. We have a cornfield next to us. And it's just, he's like determined, and you have to get the cushions out of the shed. And I said, he wanted to do it like Tuesday night.
1: Right.
0: He got home a little late.
1: Right.
0: I was like, Grant, we're not tonight. He got upset. I said, I guarantee you we will do this one more time.
1: We'll have to walk outside the deck downstairs with all of our plates.
0: He's like, all you got to do, because Tuesday night he's going, all you got to do is hose it off, then dry it off. Then we have to, you know, get the cushions out, and then we'll bring the plates out here and we'll eat. It's not a big deal. And I'm like, the food's ready
1: now,
0: son.
1: That is a big deal.
0: The food's ready now.
1: Yeah.
0: He's like, well, why don't we go wash the car? That'd take longer. I said, that I don't want to do that either. Like, that's not irrelevant. We did that on the past weekend. So I'm like, well, that's not something I want to do either. I said, we'll do it one more time.
1: Yeah.
0: But he starts going into, but it's fall, and then winter's going to come, and it's going to snow. We're not going to be able to do this again.
1: Oh.
0: And I'm like, we'll do it one more time.
1: And then there was a little motion, which you knew he was tired from the school day.
0: Tired and hungry, yeah.
1: Right.
0: I had to get after him a little bit. But one more time this weekend. But now, I don't know what it is about him sitting out there he likes so much. The bugs are flying.

0: Hey, it's Reed and Chelsea with you. Chelsea, you asked me, look up some ways that you can have a pumpkin stay better.
1: After you carve it so it doesn't get so gross.
0: All right, let's do a few of these here. Number one, Chelsea, you got to pick the right pumpkin. It's all about where you start. So pick a fresh pumpkin with a firm green stem, no soft spots.
1: Yep.
0: Carry it from the bottom, not the stem. I've been guilty of this.
1: Yep.
0: I'll haul it by the stem.
1: Okay.
0: Wait to carve it until a few days before Halloween.
1: Oh.
0: Ooh. An uncarved pumpkin can last for weeks. Scoop the inside clean, wipe it with diluted bleach solution, and rub petroleum jelly on the cut edges to keep moisture.
1: Oh my gosh.
0: Keep it in the shade, drying off the ground. Use an LED light instead of a candle. If it starts to shrivel, soak it in cold water for a few hours, or put it in the fridge overnight. Or just get a new pumpkin. If you're slathering on diluted bleach solution, petroleum jelly, you are putting it in cold water for a few hours or the fridge. That's too much
1: wild
0: for me.
1: No.
0: When I do a pumpkin, it's set it and forget it. Maybe spray a little bit of cooking spray on it. Yeah. Don't think that does anything. But, slather it up with a bunch of Vaseline on the cut edges.
1: Yeah.

0: Hey, it's Reed and Chelsea. When are we going to carve pumpkins, Chels? We've got this great stand when we drive past all the time.
1: Next weekend is very busy, packed. So
0: the weekend after? Will these be picked over
1: really,
0: pumpkins?
1: If you did it, like, let me look at the calendar. I need to. Like the 24th, 25th, like the weekend before, it'll probably still be good. Like the pumpkin will still be good because they can get rotten quick.
0: This is a big deal though to Chelsea that they've got to look good on Halloween. Which to me, I don't think that they do. I would rather enjoy them three weeks of October than
1: looking good for the trick or treaters at our house.
0: Yeah, all of the zero trick or treaters that we have. But
1: it's fine.
0: I'm just amazed with pumpkins because if you don't eat the seeds, you carve it and chuck it. It's this big vegetable.
1: It's
0: a vegetable. I think it's not a fruit.
1: Well, you do the seeds.
0: I'll do the seeds, and if you do a sugar pumpkin, which you can make pumpkin pie out of.
1: I kind of have convinced you that they taste like dirt.
0: You know, it was a very nostalgic thing, and we'll talk about that. As a kid, you have these traditions, and then as an adult, when you have to do them, it's like, wait a minute. Mm-hmm. We'll talk about that coming up.

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0: Braden Chelsea with you. All right, if you're going to carve pumpkins, I've always said you should do the pumpkin seeds. As a kid, my dad would do them. I remember, you know, on a cold, like, October evening, and it would smell really good, and it was just this childhood nostalgic thing.
1: Yeah.
0: And then as an adult, I would do it, and every year I would get excited about it. Save those seeds, you know,
1: right,
0: stuff.
1: Right, right.
0: And then I would find myself kind of having to choke them down after the second bowl or two.
1: Yeah.
0: Or three.
1: Well, you say they're best warm, right?
0: They're best warm, yep. I think. And last year I said, you know, Chelsea, I might never do this again.
1: Mm-hmm.
0: It's not a lot of work, but if you're going to really, you know, bake them till they start popping, like,
1: right,
0: it's just, you turn them and it's, Grant thinks they taste like dirt. Our daughter is just, that's not a discussion. Chelsea's not a fan. So I end up eating all of these. I give my dad some. It's just so hard to throw it away.
1: Mm-hmm.
0: Again, this whole big, beautiful vegetable that we don't consume any of it.
1: Right.
0: Except the sugar pumpkin. You can make pumpkin pie, Chelsea.
1: I don't really know why we do it. It doesn't really make sense, but...
0: Why do we eat squash, but not pumpkin?
1: Well, I think it's not good, right? We don't know.
0: Should I make like a pumpkin soup?
1: Absolutely,
0: do something?
1: Absolutely not.
0: The big carving pumpkins, though, they're not for food.
1: No, I know.
0: Maybe I'll do some pumpkin soup or something like that. Give Brielle a bowl of pumpkin soup. Look at the look on her face.
1: I don't really
0: think
1: that would be good.
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4: That's Democrat David Crowley's plan. Crowley and the Democrats seem more interested in raising taxes to fund fraud than fight fraud. Crowley raised property taxes in Milwaukee County.
9: Crowley recommends increasing the property tax levy.
4: David Crowley even wants to expand the fraud-ridden state Medicaid program.
10: Are you in favor of expanding Medicaid?
11: Oh, absolutely.
4: The David Crowley plan. 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

0: Hey, it's Reed and Chelsea. Reed, I did not read The Babysitter's Club growing up, but The Babysitter's Club is turning 40, and it looks like it connects moms and daughters because the daughters are discovering the series.
1: I've never heard of this.
0: The Babysitter's Club? I can literally picture the books.
1: I've never heard of this.
0: Reed, it's probably like, well, obviously, it's like a female a book.
1: My family? all the guys around? Yeah, I've died.
0: Yeah, probably.
1: I thought this was like a club that you signed up to be a babysitter in your community.
0: That's hilarious, Reed.
1: And they've been doing it for 40 years pre-internet.
0: No, it's a chapter books.
1: Oh. Mm-hmm. So moms that used to read it as little girls and now they're
0: the
1: daughters
0: are
1: and they're having
0: discovering
1: a,
0: it. And that's now nice. That's kind of cute.
1: Yeah, that's very, very cool.
0: Nostalgic thing, Babysitter's
1: Club.
0: Well,
1: some of these, like, again, these Disney movies. I mean, Toy Story 1 was so good.
0: Oh,
1: Lion King. It's from the 90s.
0: Yeah.
1: How did they make Lion King back then? It's so much better than a lot of the stuff that comes out. All right, let's watch our son watch. Mm-hmm. We watch some YouTube channel and it's some kid rolling a bottle off of a...
0: We're not talking about
1: that. When I was a kid, Fairly Odd Parents, like, you know, Rocket Power, whatever it was, like, we have real shows with actual themes.
0: There's Arnold.
1: They're rolling bottles off tables and seeing which one, you know, rolls faster. I'm like, this is so lame.
0: They read...
1: Oh, this YouTube stuff's not even good.
0: They shouldn't be watching that stuff.

0: Hey, it's Reed and Chelsea. Looking at this weather, Chelsea, you're not going to get some like backdoor sinus infection thing that's going to come back now.
1: I don't know. It could. I hope not.
0: Sunny upper 70s. I'm very excited about. But then I'm sitting there going, oh, jeepers, if it drops down to the 50s.
1: Right.
0: I see Monday low 70s, Tuesday, you know, back down to the low 60s. So dang. Mm-hmm.
1: Let's not say this is the end.
0: Though. I never thought you'd ever be upset about a little bit of extra summer, but with the way a lot of, and that's not just you, there's a lot of people with these sinus infections. The weather changes too much. Like, oh,
1: it's confusing for the body.
0: Yeah.
1: Just overall.
0: Yeah. No, we'll see how you come out of it, but.
1: It's a good weekend to like chop the plants down.
0: Yeah. Kind of getting ready for stuff. I'd like to sweep out the garage.
1: Oh.
0: Maybe get a couple things.
1: Didn't know that had to be done. I don't think
0: Well,
1: it's
0: actually,
1: that
0: you
1: bad.
0: Just did that.
1: Yes, I did.
0: Why did you do that?
1: The dead bugs are driving me nuts.
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2: 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Vaki Country is playing way more music.

0: There's Chelsea. I'm Reed. All right, Chelsea. So Santina Rizzi, 26-year-old influencer, put her iPhone away every Friday at 6 p.m. She uses $50 burner phone.
1: Yeah.
0: And she does that till Sunday evening. Only close friends and family have the number.
1: Yeah.
0: She takes photos with digital and film cameras, pays with cash or a card, and she asks for directions.
1: Oh, asking for directions.
0: No man's going to ask for directions, ladies. Like, he was just going to wander around and find himself. She says, if someone wants to talk to me, they got to make a plan to see me. That's a 26-year-old. Good for her.
1: I see the fatigue with it. She says she listens to the radio on the weekends. Very cool.
0: I like it.
1: Appreciate that. I couldn't do it, but I see why younger people want to do it.
0: You couldn't track me and where my whereabouts are with badger duties. And
1: well, it's like there's so much on our phones, you know?
0: Yeah, I don't know if she has kids, but it gets a little more complicated
1: sure,
0: if it's not just you.

0: Hey, it's Reed and Chelsea. Happy Friday. Hope you're getting ready for some fun this weekend. We talked about that a bit yesterday. We've got a little fam-bam reunion, as Chelsea would call it.
1: Oh, wow.
0: This is on your dad's side.
1: Yes.
0: So we will do that, and that will be good. And then Sunday, we're a little, it's a little up in the air, right?
1: What? Well, the Packer game's at noon.
0: Yeah, but are we maybe pumpkin
1: yes,
0: patch?
1: It's up in the
0: or?
1: Air. Yes, yes.
0: Maybe out in the pontoon for one final joyride?
1: Well, I need to tune into the weather here.
0: And then I'll fog it and put it away, and that's it. Chelsea always likes when I fog it because it's end of discussion. Not that she doesn't like the boat, but just...
1: But I love that the pontoon is just a little...
0: Self-service?
1: It is. You don't got to make an appointment. Nothing. It's luxurious, I say.
0: Yeah, it's it takes like 4 minutes and...
1: Speaking of that, I need to order a new little top for the... What do you call it?
0: A bimini top. Yeah,
1: okay.
0: Ours is it's gone. It was faded, but now it's fully ripped and it does very little to shade you, and it looks pretty bad.
1: Okay, I got it written down.
0: I've got her all held together in the back with bungee cords at the moment.
1: Although at this point, do you just wait till the spring? Probably.
0: Maybe they got some sales going or something.
1: Oh,
0: end of season. Try and get it out, but those things never really go. Out of style. I mean, I think they've been using that for a long, long time. Mm-hmm. So we'll see. Looking forward to what Sunday may bring. I hope that people can enjoy a great weekend.

say so. Country music news. Hey, it's Reed and Chelsea with you. So Ella Langley, she says she's never had more people picking her apart, and she's got an answer for all of them. She told a sold-out Columbus, Ohio crowd she's had more opinions about herself this year than ever. She says critics pick apart her looks, clothing, singing, songwriting, and she does admit it bothered her at first. She remembers the 15-passenger van, bar food, and tip jar money, and says she's proud of that girl. She has 9 2026 CMA nominations. Her tour wraps up on Halloween. But yeah, she is finding that, the more famous, the more criticism, but she says she's handling it much better now.

0: handling it much better now.
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partly cloudy today with highs near 69 and southeast winds around 10 miles per hour. Tonight, mostly clear, a low in the mid-50s, winds still southeast at 10. Tomorrow stays mostly clear with a high in the low 80s and south winds at 15. Tomorrow night, partly cloudy, lows again in the mid-50s and a south wind at 10. Sunday brings mainly sunny skies and highs in the mid-70s.

0: Hey, Sreet and Chelsea. I think it's possible, Chelsea, you may not be saying things out loud that you think you are.
1: It's possible that you're not listening.
0: A run lately of you saying, you know, I told you to have Grant do this, and then you need to be doing that, and I do not recall
1: that. Doesn't sound like very nice language, first of all.
0: You were, well, you're telling.
1: I told you.
0: You're telling. When it's nighttime, bathing two kids, got to get a couple of number twos out of them, you're telling. You're not asking. There's no suggesting about it.
1: I'm coordinating the chaos, which, if it was left to you, I mean, it would be 10 o'clock and people wouldn't be showered. Please acknowledge that, Reed.
0: Yeah, last night we played basketball out in the driveway, and it did get a little bit so fun. And I was just like, you know, Grant's like, one more shot, Dad. We're going to make one more shot each. I said, okay, you know, one more shot, Cam. One more shot. I'm like, all right, we'll finish with two good shots. And then I would make my shot, and he would say, you didn't make it. And I was like, oh, I did make it. He said, no, you missed. Keep going. Finally, I said, we are getting to that point where your mom's going to get. So we got in and got through that. But I don't know. You know, sometimes I got to go to the bathroom. I disappear. Then I shower, and
1: it's been, you know, half an hour or more has gone by.
0: Well, you can't control those situations, you know.

0: Remember when Grant was a little baby and we went to like the doctor's office and the people are like, and the appointment was at like 3 o'clock and I think we said like, oh yeah, we just ate breakfast. And they're like, what do you mean you just ate?
1: Oh,
0: Like the
1: yes.
0: whole
1: Yeah, we were just a
0: clock.
1: week into it or something.
0: No, it was farther than that. The whole clock was like, the nurse couldn't believe that we were like staying up till 2 and sleeping and then waking up at this time. And it
1: Well,
0: was
1: part of
0: like,
1: it was because we missed a whole night of sleep the night he was born because of how he did things, and then we just never recovered. Yeah?
0: I could say the same thing about every time.
1: We never recovered with Brielle. We're still tired.
0: Oh, that's
1: 3 years in.
0: funny.
1: He's yelling again last night.

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0: Hey, it's Reed and Chelsea. Has anyone caved and turned the air conditioner back on? Because it's going to get a little steamy here.
1: You got to do it.
0: Today-ish, but this weekend.
1: Yeah, don't try to no, we're done with that. It's October. Because you don't want to be just... Hot. I get ornery and I don't sleep well.
0: Mm-hmm.
1: So I would recommend if you need to.
0: Okay.
1: But this is where if you let it get humid and then you're like, ah, forget it. We got to do it. Your air conditioner is going to have to work so much harder than if you just do it before it gets really humid.
0: And it's going to get a little bit steamy here.
1: But so. Let's enjoy maybe the last, the last feelings of summer-like weather.
0: Yeah. I know it's a ways away, but you know, there looks like there's a little dip in temperature next week. So
1: have you noticed the last week and a half or so, the air's gotten pretty dry though?
0: Yes, I have.
1: Yeah.
0: So that's refreshing.
1: Yeah, because hands are starting to get a little bit, and I'm just like, oh, we're already into this.
0: Yes, we are.
1: And you said our little gal, Brielle, our 3-year-old,
0: we're bad.
1: They'll get pretty chapped, so
0: okay.
1: A little humidity maybe, do the skin some good.

Bucky Country, 95.9 Chainsville, and 99.5 Madison. Even when you're in the city, we'll put you in a country state of mind.

0: Hey, it's Reed and Chelsea. Reed, let's talk about this, because this is... Reed doesn't understand it.
1: The thrill
0: of the thrift.
1: The thrill of the hunt, baby.
0: Yeah. So we have a $30 estate sale painting for $30. How much did that sell for, Reed?
1: $1.35 million. Would you feel guilty? Would you feel guilty if you picked up at an estate sale a painting of shells for $30 and it turned out to be a lost 1951 work by a Chicago surrealist, Gertrude Abercrombie?
0: Oh, is that their name?
1: It sold at Freeman's in New York for $1.35 million with fees. It's a record for the artist. The auction house says, what a return on a $30 investment. Would you feel guilty? Would you want to go back to the estate and say, hey, you know, here's $1,000?
0: Michigan estate sale.
1: Would you feel guilty?
0: Yes.
1: Would you? I mean,
0: would you?
1: I think I would. Even $1,000, like $1.35 million.
0: And it's like estate sale. That's somebody that's
1: they died,
0: passed away, and maybe they didn't tell their family. This is. Oh,
1: they're trying to maybe pay for, you know, funeral, and if them still a mortgage, and it's.

0: Reed, Chelsea, with you, try to have our kids drink kind of this healthy drink. Yeah, you know, like adults drink like protein powder. It's not protein powder, but it's like a health drink.
1: It's like I can't say green drink either. It's not.
0: Well, Grant has this chocolate stuff that he really, really likes. But our daughter does not love chocolate milk. And it's not something I'm going to push her for because she loves white milk.
2: Right.
0: So you and I have not gone out of our way to force her to like chocolate milk because now Grant's not a big white milk fan and it's a whole thing.
2: Yeah.
0: So Chelsea got, instead of this chocolate health drink stuff, they just mix it into milk. It's powder. Mm-hmm. Chelsea got a vanilla berry. Vanilla wild berry.
1: Oh.
0: And they make only, I think, a couple flavors.
1: They make, but I was looking for like... Your dad's idea was like to do a vanilla that wouldn't really change the taste of the white milk.
0: Sure. It's totally different.
1: I did not think the berry would be overwhelming, but it's overwhelming.
0: So Chelsea opened the bag and smelled it and you said, wow. And I smelled it and I said, there's no way she's going to like this. None.
1: Tried it.
0: So Grant's like, what is this? Can I have it? I want some. And it's like, well, this is Brielle's. You know, we're going to give it to her. Oh, so she has one sip of it and goes, no, scrunches up her nose and says, yuck. Now, Grant, our five-year-old son, was undeterred. He said, I'll drink it. He took one sip. It looked like he was eating one of those sour warheads. He's like, this is disgusting.
2: Nasty.
0: I said, give me that. I took a sip. I said, this is horrible.
1: Horrible.
0: I said, did they ever have a kid taste test this? This is
1: probably nasty.
0: So then Grant's like, yeah, this is nasty. This is terrible. What are they doing? And Chelsea's like, see what you do. So I said, I am going to drink this in my health drink every morning, just a little bit.
2: Yeah.
0: Chels, the smallest little amount of it overpowers the whole drink. I got two things of chocolate in there.
1: Really?
0: I've got, it's
1: you tried it.
0: Unbelievable.
1: So we got to throw it away.
0: Grant's like, let me have a spoonful of it. I want to see if I can taste it. He's like, I can still taste it.
1: Oh my gosh.
0: But I will choke it down because it's expensive stuff and it's good for you. And what I was having for whey protein vanilla back when I was 14.
1: You can't do that.
0: That stuff permeates. And if you get on your hands turn like green.
1: That can't be good.
0: No.

0: Hey, it's Reed and Chelsea with you. Oh, man, we said it all week, and it's just what an incredible weekend we have coming up here. I mean, I do not want to say the last summer weekend, but this is...
1: Apparently, Reed and Grant have, you guys are cleaning the circle table off, so...
0: Oh, my gosh, we have this outdoor table that's...
1: Oh, it was free.
0: Free. It came with a house because the previous owners were like, they didn't want to take it.
1: Well, it's a nice table, but it's very...
0: It's nice enough.
1: It's beat up.
0: Oh, yeah, it's nice enough, but he just is determined we're going to eat at this table, and it's like...
1: It's outside, it's full of pollen and dust.
0: Yeah, just, you know, we have a cornfield next to us, so, and it's just, he's like determined, and you have to get the cushions out of the shed, and I said we're going to do, he wanted to do it like Tuesday night.

0: Right.
1: He got home a little late. And I was like, Grant, we're not tonight. He got upset. I said, I guarantee you we will do this one more time.
0: We'll have to walk outside the deck downstairs with all of our plates.
1: He's like, all you got to do, because Tuesday night he's going, all you got to do is hose it off, then dry it off. Then we have to, you know, get the cushions out, and then we'll bring the plates out here and we'll eat. It's not a big deal. And I'm like, the food's ready
0: now.
1: That is
0: a big deal.
1: The food's ready now.
0: Yeah.
1: He's like, well, why don't we go wash the car? That'd take longer. I said, that I don't want to do that either. Like, that's not irrelevant. We did that on the past weekend. So I'm like, well, that's not something I want to do either. I said, we'll do it one more time.
0: Yeah.
1: But he starts going into, but it's fall and then winter's going to come and it's going to snow. We're not going to be able to do this again.
0: And I'm like,
1: we'll do it one more time.
0: And then there was a little motion, which you knew he was tired from the school day.
1: Tired and hungry. Yeah.
0: Right.
1: I had to get after him a little bit, but one more time this weekend. But now I don't know what it is about him sitting out there he likes so much. The bugs are flying around.
0: I don't know either.
1: It's like, what is this?

0: Hey, it's Reed and Chelsea with you. Chelsea, you asked me, look up some ways that you can have a pumpkin stay better.
1: After you carve it so it doesn't get so gross.
0: All right, let's do a few of these here. Number one, Chelsea, you got to pick the right pumpkin. It's all about where you start. So pick a fresh pumpkin with a firm green stem, no soft spots.
1: Yep.
0: Carry it from the bottom, not the stem. I've been guilty of this.
1: Yep.
0: I'll haul it by the stem.
1: Okay.
0: Wait to carve it until a few days before Halloween.
1: Oh.
0: Ooh. An uncarved pumpkin can last for weeks. Scoop the inside clean, wipe it with diluted bleach solution, and rub petroleum jelly on the cut edges to keep moisture.
1: Oh my gosh.
0: Keep it in the shade drying off the ground. Use an LED light instead of a candle. If it starts to shrivel, soak it in cold water for a few hours or put it in the fridge overnight. Or just get a new pumpkin. 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That's too much
1: wild
0: for me.
1: No.
0: When I do a pumpkin, it's set it and forget it. Maybe spray a little bit of cooking spray on it. Yeah. Don't think that does anything. But, slathered up with a bunch of Vaseline on the cut edges.
1: Yeah.
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0: clear, a low in the mid-50s, winds still southeast at 10. Tomorrow stays mostly clear with a high in the low 80s and south winds at 15. Tomorrow night, partly cloudy, lows again in the mid-50s and a south wind at 10. Sunday brings mainly sunny skies and highs in the mid-70s.
1: For those of us here in Bucky Country who've never received a romantic love letter, we thank each of you who have sent us letters expressing how much you love that we're playing way more music. Not quite the same, but you fill the void nonetheless.

0: So
1: the weekend after? Will these be picked over
0: really,
1: pumpkins?
0: If you did it, like, let me look at the calendar. I need to. Like, the 24th, 25th, like, the weekend before, it'll probably still be good. Like, the pumpkin will still be good because they can get rotten quick.
1: This is a big deal, though, to Chelsea, that they've got to look good on Halloween. Which, to me, I don't think that they do. I would rather enjoy them three weeks of October than...
0: looking good for the trick-or-treaters at our house.
1: Yeah, all of the zero trick-or-treaters that we have. But...
0: it's fine.
1: I'm just amazed with pumpkins. Because if you don't eat the seeds, you carve it and chuck it. It's this big vegetable. It's a vegetable. I think it's not a fruit.
0: Well, you do the seeds.
1: I'll do the seeds, and if you do a sugar pumpkin, which you can make pumpkin pie out of.
0: I kind of have convinced you that they taste like dirt.
1: You know, it was a very nostalgic thing, and we'll talk about that. As a kid, you have these traditions. And then as an adult, when you have to do them, it's like, wait a minute. Mm-hmm. We'll talk about that coming up.

Country music news. This is pretty cool if you didn't hear about this. Kenny Chesney filled a Nashville club for $10 a ticket. He brought out a deep cut he hadn't played in more than 10 years, and he did a 95-minute show at the Pinnacle in Nashville. Celebrated his new album, Silver Sands Marina, and Burn My Boat, Goldfish, and Talking Dirt. Graylin Jeans joined him on Born, which James co-wrote. The two tour together next summer. And Kenny said, "Remember Me That Way" is his next radio single following his number one hit, Carry On. Stadium tour starts next April in Tampa. Pretty amazing if you got a chance to see Kenny in Nashville at a club for $10 a ticket, and he played for 95 minutes.

0: Reed and Chelsea with you. All right, if you're going to carve pumpkins, I've always said you should do the pumpkin seeds. As a kid, my dad would do them. I remember, you know, on a cold, like, October evening, and it would smell really good, and it was just this childhood nostalgic thing.
1: Yeah.
0: And then as an adult, I would do it, and every year I would get excited about it. Save those seeds, you know,
1: right,
0: stuff.
1: Right, right.
0: And then I would find myself kind of having to choke them down after the second bowl or two.
1: Yeah.
0: Or three.
1: Well, you say they're best warm, right?
0: They're best warm, yeah. I think. And last year I said, you know, Chelsea, I might never do this again.
1: Mm-hmm.
0: It's not a lot of work, but if you're going to really, you know, bake them till they start popping, like
1: right.
0: It's just, you turn them and you turn them and it's, Grant thinks they taste like dirt. Our daughter, that's not a discussion. Chelsea's not a fan. So I end up eating all of these. I give my dad some. It's just so hard to throw it away.
1: Mm-hmm.
0: Again, this whole big, beautiful vegetable that we don't consume any of it.
1: Right.
0: Except the sugar pumpkin. You can make pumpkin pie, Chelsea.
1: I don't really know why we do it. It doesn't really make sense, but.
0: Why do we eat squash, but not pumpkin?
1: Well, I think it's not good, right? We don't know.
0: Should I make like a pumpkin soup?
1: Absolutely
0: do something?
1: Absolutely not.
0: The big carving pumpkins, though, they're not for food.
1: No, I know.
0: Maybe I'll do some pumpkin soup or something like that. Give Brielle a bowl of pumpkin soup. Look at the look on her face.
1: I don't really
0: oh,
1: think
0: man.
1: That would be good.

0: Hey, it's Reed and Chelsea. Reed, I did not read The Babysitter's Club growing up, but The Babysitter's Club is turning 40, and it looks like it connects moms and daughters because the daughters are discovering the series.
1: I've never heard of this.
0: The Babysitter's Club? I can literally picture the books.
1: I've never heard of this.
0: Reed, it's probably like, well, obviously, it's like a female a book.
1: My family? all the guys around? Yeah, I've died.
0: Yeah, probably.
1: I thought this was like a club that you signed up to be a babysitter in your community.
0: That's hilarious, Reed.
1: And they've been doing it for 40 years pre-internet.
0: It's chapter books.
1: Oh. Mm-hmm. So moms that used to read it as little girls and now they're
0: discovering it. And that's nice. That's kind of cute.
1: Yeah, that's very, very cool.
0: Nostalgic thing, Babysitter's
1: Club.
0: Well,
1: some of these, like, again, these Disney movies. I mean, Toy Story 1 was so good.
0: Oh,
1: Lion King is from the 90s.
0: Yeah.
1: How did they make Lion King back then? It's so much better than a lot of the stuff that comes out. All right, let's watch our son watch. Mm-hmm. We watch some YouTube channel and it's some kid rolling a bottle off of a...
0: We're not talking about that.
1: When I was a kid, Fairly Odd Parents, you know, Rocket Power, whatever it was, like, and we had real shows with actual themes.
0: Hey, Arnold.
1: They're rolling bottles off tables and seeing which one, you know, rolls faster. I'm like, this is so lame.
0: They read...
1: this YouTube stuff's not even good.
0: They shouldn't be watching.

0: Hey, it's Reed and Chelsea. Looking at this weather, Chelsea, you're not going to get some like backdoor sinus infection thing that's going to come back now.
1: I don't know. It could. I hope not.
0: Sunny upper 70s, I'm very excited about. But then I'm sitting there going, oh, jeepers, if it drops down to the 50s.
1: Right.
0: I see Monday low 70s, Tuesday, you know, back down to the low 60s. So dang. Mm-hmm.
1: Let's not say this is the end.
0: Though. I never thought you'd ever be upset about a little bit of extra summer, but with the way a lot of, and that's not just you, there's a lot of people with these sinus infections. The weather changes too much. Like, oh,
1: it's confusing for the body.
0: Yeah.
1: Just overall.
0: Yeah. No, we'll see how you come out of it, but
1: it's a good weekend to like chop the plants down.
0: Yeah, kind of getting ready for stuff. I'd like to sweep out the garage.
1: Oh.
0: Maybe get a couple things.
1: Didn't know that had to be done. I don't think
0: Well,
1: it's
0: actually,
1: that
0: you
1: bad.
0: Just did that.
1: Yes, I did.
0: Why did you do that?
1: Bugs are driving me nuts.
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0: The Cowboys in Dallas, 24-16. Bucky Irving had 21 carries, 165 yards, and a touchdown. He also caught a touchdown pass. While Dak Prescott for Dallas was 24-42 for 316 yards, one touchdown, and two interceptions.
1: Say embarrassing. I think I'd be discrediting them. And but we're definitely supposed to win this game. This is a game, you know, that was a game we're supposed to have on paper or whichever way you want to look at it. And I think Shotty said it best in the locker room. In this league, you've got to win the games you're supposed to win.
0: In Major League Baseball, the Cleveland Guardians outscored the White Sox in Chicago 9-5 to force a game 5 in the ALDS. Jose Ramirez homered and ended with 3 RBI in the win. Game 5 will be on Saturday in Cleveland. First pitch is at 8 p.m. Eastern time.
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4: Two women are accused of defrauding Wisconsin Medicaid.
2: Millions of dollars in property tax increases.
5: A hike in property taxes.
6: Property taxes statewide saw the largest increase in more than 3 decades.
2: That's Democrat David Crowley's plan. Crowley and the Democrats seem more interested in raising taxes to fund fraud than fight fraud. Crowley raised property taxes in Milwaukee County.
7: Crowley recommends increasing the property tax levy.
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1: Partly cloudy today, with highs near 69 and southeast winds around 10 miles per hour. Tonight, mostly clear, a low in the mid-50s, winds still southeast at 10. Tomorrow stays mostly clear, with a high in the low 80s and south winds at 15. Tomorrow night, partly cloudy, lows again in the mid-50s and a south wind at 10. Sunday brings mainly sunny skies and highs in the mid-70s.
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0: There's Chelsea. I'm Reed. All right, Chelsea. So Santina Rizzi, 26-year-old influencer, put her iPhone away every Friday at 6 p.m. She uses $50 burner phone.
1: Yeah.
0: And she does that till Sunday evening. Only close friends and family have the number.
1: Yeah.
0: She takes photos with digital and film cameras, pays with cash or a card, and she asks for directions.
1: Oh, asking for directions.
0: No man's going to ask for directions, ladies. Like, yeah. He's just going to wander around and find himself. She says, if someone wants to talk to me, they got to make a plan to see me. That's a 26-year-old. Good for her.
1: I see the fatigue with it. She says she listens to the radio on the weekends. Very cool.
0: I like it.
1: Appreciate that. I couldn't do it, but I see why younger people want to do it.
0: You couldn't track me and where my whereabouts are
1: right.
0: with badger duties. And
1: well, it's like there's so much on our phones, you know?
0: Yeah, I don't know if she has kids, but it gets a little more complicated
1: sure,
0: if it's not just you.

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4: The Tampa Bay Buccaneers got their first win of the season after defeating the Cowboys in Dallas 24-16. Bucky Irving had 21 carries, 165 yards, and a touchdown. He also caught a touchdown pass, while Dak Prescott for Dallas was 24-42 for 316 yards, one touchdown, and two interceptions.
5: Say embarrassing. I think I'd be discrediting them. And but we're definitely supposed to win this game. This is a game, you know, that was a game we're supposed to have on paper, or whichever way you want to look at it. And I think Shadi said it best in the locker room. In this league, you've got to win the games you're supposed to win.
4: In Major League Baseball, the Cleveland Guardians outscored the White Sox in Chicago 9-5 to force a game 5 in the ALDS. Jose Ramirez homered and ended with 3 RBI in the win. Game 5 will be on Saturday in Cleveland. First pitch is at 8 p.m. Eastern time.
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6: Millions of dollars in property tax increases.
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10: Property taxes statewide saw the largest increase in more than 3 decades.
6: That's Democrat David Crowley's plan. Crowley and the Democrats seem more interested in raising taxes to fund fraud than fight fraud. Crowley raised property taxes in Milwaukee County.
11: Crowley recommends increasing the property tax levy.
6: David Crowley even wants to expand the fraud-ridden state Medicaid program.
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4: Today will stay mostly cloudy with highs in the upper 60s. Tonight brings a nice evening as lows fall to 56. Tomorrow turns mainly sunny, highs reaching the low 80s with south winds at 15. Partly cloudy skies tomorrow night, lows again in the mid 50s and south winds at 10. Sunday looks mostly sunny with highs in the mid 70s. Then on Columbus Day, a few clouds, highs near 79 and southwest winds at 10.
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New from Taylor Swift on 95.9 Janesville and 99.5 Madison. It's Bucky Country. Good morning. It is me, Mitch Morgan, bringing on Zach Taub. This is South of Sanity.

Lauren Elena back with a hit on the radio. It's been a long time for Lauren. Chase Matthew on there with All My Exes here on Bucky Country. Well, if you're thinking of traveling for Thanksgiving or Christmas this year, listen to this. Google Flights has put some information together, so here it is. For Thanksgiving, they found that ticket prices tend to be the lowest around 34 days before Thanksgiving. Thanksgiving is on November 26th this year, which means the best deals should be available on or around October 23rd. And then Christmas requires even more planning ahead. Prices are the lowest 56 days before Christmas, so the best deals should be available around

so the best deals should be available around October 30th. So if you're planning to travel for the holidays this year, this is your heads up to set a calendar reminder for 2 to 3 weeks from right now. Here's Sam Hunt.

0: There's John Party and Boots Off here on Bucky Country. He has had the flu, John Party, and he's had to cancel some shows for this weekend. Must be going around because same thing happened with Travis Tritt. He also had an infection, a lung infection, so he has canceled shows too. So looks like it may be a bad, bad season coming up for the flu, all right? In just a minute, we'll update the forecast here for the weekend. It's me, Mitch Morgan, here on 95.9 Janesville and 99.5 Madison, Bucky Country. Just looking at the chart here, we're going to go ahead and update the forecast, and I'll be right back with Kenny Chesney.
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5: The Tampa Bay Buccaneers got their first win of the season after defeating the Cowboys in Dallas 24-16. Bucky Irving had 21 carries, 165 yards, and a touchdown. He also caught a touchdown pass, while Dak Prescott for Dallas was 24-42 for 316 yards, one touchdown, and two interceptions.
6: Say embarrassing. I think I'd be discrediting them. And but we're definitely supposed to win this game. This is a game, you know, that was a game we're supposed to have on paper, or whichever way you want to look at it. And I think Shotty said it best in the locker room. In this league, you've got to win the games you're supposed to win.
5: In Major League Baseball, the Cleveland Guardians outscored the White Sox in Chicago 9-5 to force a game 5 in the ALDS. Jose Ramirez homered and ended with 3 RBI in the win. Game 5 will be on Saturday in Cleveland. First pitch is at 8 p.m. Eastern time.
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8: Today will stay mostly cloudy with highs in the upper 60s. Tonight brings a nice evening as lows fall to 56. Tomorrow turns mainly sunny, highs reaching the low 80s with south winds at 15. Partly cloudy skies tomorrow night, lows again in the mid 50s and south winds at 10. Sunday looks mostly sunny with highs in the mid 70s. Then on Columbus Day, a few clouds, highs near 79 and southwest winds at 10.
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Change My Mind, there's Riley Green here on Bucky Country. Well, looking on the this date in history, back in 2014, first of all, Lady Antebellum was inducted into the Georgia Music Hall of Fame. And then on this date in 2022, Blake Shelton announced plans to leave NBC's The Voice after its 23rd season. Back in 2023, Blake Shelton had been a coach on that show since its inception in 2011. And then finally, on this date 2 years ago, 2024, Justin Moore's eighth studio album, This Is My Dirt, was released. In addition to the title track, which was a top five hit, album included guest appearances from Blake Shelton and Dierks Bentley. Here's Jelly Roll.

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Good news is Shaboozy here on 95.9 Janesville and 99.5 in Madison. We are Bucky Country. Somebody put it a funny way, saying that the Brewers are opening up, or the Packers are opening up for the Brewers this Sunday, meaning, well, the Packers are playing first, hosting the Bears at Lambeau Field at 12 noon. And then on Sunday night, the Brewers are playing the Los Angeles Dodgers Sunday night at 7 at home here at AmFam Field. So a big weekend for sports here in the old Dairy State. Corey Kent is on Bucky Country right now with This Heart.

Zach John King here on 95.9 Janesville and 99.5 Madison. Buggy Country with me, Mitch Morgan. Yes, into the Halloween season now. And a company dug into Google Trends to find out our favorite Halloween costumes. And the most popular Halloween costumes in every state this year are kind of classic stuff. Here's the rundown. Mermaid is still the most popular, number one in 7 states. Dinosaur is number one in 6 states, followed by dressed up as a bat, a monster, a skeleton, which was number one in Illinois, by the way. Princess, number one in 3 states. Angel in 3 states. And alien, number one in 3 states. Now, here in Wisconsin, favorite all-around Halloween costume is still the pumpkin. The pumpkin. Are you listening, Charlie Brown? All right, here comes Tim McGraw. It's that Labor Day weekend show or something like that on 95.9 Janesville and 99.5 Madison. You got Bucky Country.

0: say so. Dan and Jay say so. 95.9 Janesville, 99.5 Madison. It is Bucky Country with me, Mitch Morgan. These things happened on this date in country music history. 1978, Dolly Parton was named the CMA Entertainer of the Year. On this date, 1982, George Strait made his one and only appearance on the Grand Ole Opry. George Strait, not a member of the Opry because got to spend a lot of time in Nashville as a big commitment, and George lives down there in Texas, you know, San Antonio. And then the final thing we have here is this. 2016, Luke Bryan had a metal plate installed during surgery on his collarbone. 3 days after he broke his collarbone in a bicycle accident. So if you're going to be riding your bike this weekend, be careful. Let's go ahead and take a little break here, update the forecast. I'll be right back with Dustin Lynch and Luke Combs.
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2: 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Crowley raised property taxes in Milwaukee County.
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0: Today will stay mostly cloudy with highs in the upper 60s. Tonight brings a nice evening as lows fall to 56. Tomorrow turns mainly sunny, highs reaching the low 80s with south winds at 15. Partly cloudy skies tomorrow night, lows again in the mid-50s and south winds at 10. Sunday looks mostly sunny with highs in the mid-70s. Then on Columbus Day, a few clouds, highs near 79 and southwest winds at 10.
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It is Bucky Country. A little golf going on tomorrow, Saturday morning, October 10th, bringing the community together to support neighbors navigating cancer right in Jefferson County. 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

don't we? Yes, we do, I would say. There's Morgan Wallen here on 95.9 Janesville and 99.5 Madison. Bucky Country, should be a really nice weekend. It looks like you've got a high around 80 for Saturday afternoon.

Loving Life Again, Ella Langley on Bucky Country. I'm Mitch Morgan. What do women want? Well, according to a national survey, 90% of U.S. women prefer a regular, capable, laid-back guy. That's right. Women are most interested in being able to count on their man, as dependability took the top spot for best characteristic. And then in a close second, women said their ideal man should be able to make them laugh. So there it is, a dependable, laughing kind of guy. On the other side of the fence here, as to how a woman's ideal guy prefers to spend his free time, survey found women would rather have their guy spend more time hanging a mirror than standing in front of one. Also, home improvement projects ranked number one at 72%. Or so. So in other words, they want a guy who would like to hang a mirror and move furniture around rather than being arrogant and looking in a mirror. So I think I'll be hiding in the basement when that happens. Okay, we got Keith Urban on. This is Somewhere in My Car on Bucky Country.

0: I Got Better, Morgan Wallen here on Bucky Country. Let me run down the top 10 country hits of the week. This is based on radio airplay only in the USA. These are the ones that are on the radio. Number 10, Zach John King, Get to Drinking. 9, this week, Luke Combs, Rethink Some Things. 8 is Dan and Shay with Say So. 7, Riley Green, Think As You Drunk. 6, Kenny Chesney's Carry On. 5, Lauren Elena, Chase Matthew, All My Exes. 4, Luke Bryan, Country And She Knows It. 3, John Morgan, Kid Myself. 2, Ella Langley, Living Life Again. And the number one country hit in America this week, based on radio airplay, is Morgan Wallen, Be By Now. On the way after break, we got Kenny Chesney and Taylor Swift here on Bucky Country.
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1: 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Crowley raised property taxes in Milwaukee County.
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10: Today will stay mostly cloudy with highs in the upper 60s. Tonight brings a nice evening as lows fall to 56. Tomorrow turns mainly sunny, highs reaching the low 80s with south winds at 15. Partly cloudy skies tomorrow night, lows again in the mid 50s and south winds at 10. Sunday looks mostly sunny with highs in the mid 70s. Then on Columbus Day, a few clouds, highs near 79 and southwest winds at 10.
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1: In a pinch, man, hotter than the red on the cattle brand, 'cause she's a gold digger with a quick trigger, a cast iron skillet swinging.

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He snuck on in. One whistle in the wind and that buckskin. He came running.

Stephanie Smith, Whiskey on You on Bucky Country. Time to give blood. You know, through October 18th, if you do give blood, you get a $15 e-gift card to a merchant of your choice. Next blood drive coming up on Monday, October 12th, 9 to 2 in Beloit at Community Health Systems. And then on Tuesday, October 13th, 1 to 6 in Sullivan at the elementary school. 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

0: Jelly Roll on Bucky Country. I'm Steph Peters, excited for the weekend. I can't believe it's going to feel like summer again. So bring out the flip-flops. Have a great time cheering on our favorite sport teams. I'm going to be going to the Packers-Bears game on Sunday. Now with this gorgeous weather forecast, you know, everyone will feel extra rejuvenated and ready to kick Bears' butts. But also keep in mind that that beer might taste a little bit extra crisp and go down a little bit faster. So please have a safe ride ready to go before you even start drinking, wherever you go this weekend. Get out and enjoy it, though. We'll get you updated on our weather forecast here in just a couple minutes. Zach Brown Band, Shaboozy, and Morgan Wallen on Bucky Country.
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6: Today will stay mostly cloudy with highs in the upper 60s. Tonight brings a nice evening as lows fall to 56. Tomorrow turns mainly sunny, highs reaching the low 80s with south winds at 15. Partly cloudy skies tomorrow night, lows again in the mid 50s and south winds at 10. Sunday looks mostly sunny with highs in the mid 70s. Then on Columbus Day, a few clouds, highs near 79 and southwest winds at 10.
7: Here at Bucky Country, we're not a bunch of math majors. 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

Thomas Rhett, Bucky Country. The next song I'm about to play is the fourth most popular purchase song of the year. And this is across all music genres. Right above her is Drake, then Bruno Mars, and the number one song is Ella Langley. But not She Was in Texas. It's her song Be Her. Well, it's Stella Lefty with the song Boston, the fourth most popular song of the year being purchased. So a huge congrats to this new artist. I'm Bucky Country. On a

95.9 WBKY Stoughton, Janesville, and 99.5 Madison. You're in Bucky Country.

Luke Holmes on Bucky Country. I'm Steph Peters. Couple of playoff series that are very exciting. The Chicago White Sox, Game 5 is tomorrow at 7 p.m. I think it's so exciting that Pope Leo gave the Chicago White Sox a blessing. Come on, they have to win, right? And then, of course, our beloved Brewers on Sunday at 7. Makes me nervous, though. They're up against the World Series champs, LA Dodgers. And why I think Christian Yelich might need to hang it up. I'll get into that and get your opinion in about 10 minutes. First, Zach Top, South of Sanity on Bucky Country.

Ella Langley, I'm Bucky Country. I'm Steph Peters. I don't mean to come off rude, but I think Christian Yelich is on the down moment of his career and might need to hang it up. Correct me if I'm wrong. You watch way more baseball than I do, but the last several years, every Brewer game I've gone to, every Brewer game I've watched, especially this year, he never hits the ball. I even pointed it out to my husband. I'm like, watch, Christian Yelich isn't going to hit the ball. He's like, what is going on? You just get so used to cheering on Yelich, loving him. He's such a lovable guy. I get it. But is this the end? Looking back at his MVP seasons in 2018, 2019 to this past year, I'm not wrong. I'm looking online at some of his career worst offensive numbers. So I'm not the only one. And I really hope he brings it and proves me wrong on Sunday. All of our Brewers bring their A++ game versus the LA Dodgers, right? Hey, if you have something to say about this, I'd love to hear from you.

0: We're gonna.
1: John Party, I'm Bucky Country. I was listening to Reed and Chelsea talking about turning on their air conditioning this weekend, and Reed did bring up a good point. Actually turning it on before it gets really hot and humid to not overwork your AC. I can't wait to just have my windows wide open, though. I think I'm going to do that. It might get a little warmer, but I want that fresh air moving through one more weekend before we drop back into the 50s. Get out and enjoy it. And we have your weather update here in just 90 seconds. Tim McGraw, Morgan Wallen, and Russell Dickerson on Bucky Country.
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0: lows in the mid-50s, that southeast wind holding around 10. Tomorrow turns partly cloudy, highs in the upper 70s, winds south at 15. Tomorrow night brings a few clouds and similar lows in the mid-50s, south wind near 15. Sunday, more sun than clouds, with similar highs in the upper 70s.
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Brian Martin, Bucky Country. My husband has his Halloween costume ready to go. I have not even started. You know Steph's frugal files, so I hate spending money on Halloween costumes. I always go to the thrift store, see if there's anything there that's been donated. My 12-year-old daughter wants to go as a Disney princess. Her and her group of friends have decided that, which I think is incredible because I missed the princess phase. And then I realized they don't make princess costumes for teenagers. They kind of stopped during the size 7, 8, right? Around 8 years old was when my girls started kind of getting away from the princess gowns. And now my teenager wants to go as a bunch of Disney princesses. Help! Luke Combs on Bucky Country, 95.9 Janesville and 99.5 Madison.

95.9 WBKY Stoughton, Janesville, and 99.5 Madison. You're in Bucky Country.

daughter might need to hand make her own. She wants to go as Disney princesses, which I love because they're teenagers now. They outgrew the Disney princess phase years ago, and then I realized they don't make Disney princess gowns for teenagers. Maybe they should. Well, I was looking at a list of the most popular costumes for 2026. K-pop Demon Hunter still towards the top. Greek mythology this year because of the movie The Odyssey. Superheroes always a hit inspired by the new Spider-Man, which I think Spider-Man will always continue to be a top Halloween costume. But Toy Story is back. Maybe you could go as a group. Woody, Buzz, Slinky Dog. Oh, that would be a fun costume idea, going as Slinky Dog with a couple people. 2 minutes away from Tyler Hubbard, Miranda Lambert, and Eric Church on Bucky Country.

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1: 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Crowley raised property taxes in Milwaukee County.
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Morgan Wallen on Bucky Country. Rest in peace to one famous coach from the Chicago Bears. Mike Ditka passed away at the age of 86. You know, you are a huge name in football when even your big rivals all those years, the Green Bay Packers, even shared a beautiful tribute on social media today. When you get a moment, read the full thing. I'll post it at Bucky Country. Here's just a little snippet that the Green Bay Packers are saddened to learn of the passing of Pro Football Hall of Famer Mike Ditka. We extend our sincere condolences to his family, friends, and the entire Chicago Bears organization. While he was a formidable opponent, his contributions to the game and to a rivalry that has meant so much to both franchises will always be respected and remembered by the Green Bay Packers. Oh, man, so this Sunday's game is going to be even more epic with Bears versus Packers, and I'm going to be there wearing my cowboy cheesehead. Rest in peace, Mike Ditka. Jason Aldean on Bucky Country, 95.9 Janesville and 99.5 Madison.

Welcome to Bucky Country, where we play more music. Just like grandma's homemade bread, it's a simple recipe.

0: Corey Kent. I'm Bucky Country. Well, after this rain moves away, tomorrow and Sunday are going to be gorgeous. It's going to feel like summer. Bring out the flip-flops. Did you already pack away your shorts and t-shirts? Well, you're going to need them. And enjoy it, because it's not going to last long. You know, we're in the month of October in Wisconsin. You know, we experience pretty much all the seasons all in this month. Let's get you updated on that weather forecast here in just 1 minute to Brantley Gilbert, Morgan Wallen, and Florida Georgia Line on Bucky Country.
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5: Mostly cloudy this afternoon, with highs in the upper 60s and southeast winds at 10. Clouds at times tonight, lows in the mid-50s, that southeast wind holding around 10. Tomorrow turns partly cloudy, highs in the upper 70s, winds south at 15. Tomorrow night brings a few clouds and similar lows in the mid-50s, south wind near 15. Sunday, more sun than clouds, with similar highs in the upper 70s.
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Florida Georgia Line on Bucky Country. Are you going to turn on the AC this weekend? Hey, whatever makes you feel comfortable, right? But a pro tip, maybe keep your windows and blinds closed to not let the hot air in tomorrow afternoon. But you know what? I love the fresh air moving through. I know next week it's going to get cold again. So I'm happy to open up the windows, get some fresh air moving. Yeah, then the sunlight hits the dust bunnies just right. And you're like, oh gosh, I got to dust all that crap out of my house. Good weekend to do it, though. Luke Bryan on Bucky Country, 95.9 Janesville and 99.5 Madison.

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0: Haley Zimmerman on Bucky Country. Thank you to everybody who donated to Out of the Darkness Walk with my team participating tomorrow. Our family has been doing this for the last several years. Sadly, our family has been affected by suicide, and that's why we walk to remember our loved ones, but also to make sure nobody else ever feels that alone. If you are going through depression, dark times, we need you here. Please call or text the Lifeline 988 because the ripple effect is horrible. I want you to keep moving one day at a time. Get the help that is there. And it's just a call or text away. The Lifeline is 988. And if you would like to join the walk in Milwaukee, it's Out of the Darkness. You can see more online, all with the American Foundation of Suicide Prevention, a great organization who does so much. So I will be there in Milwaukee tomorrow. And a beautiful song from Dan and Shay is all about this. Really listen to the lyrics in 2 minutes. Say so in 2 minutes. Also, Jason Aldean Music and Dylan Scott on Bucky Country.
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1: 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Crowley and the Democrats seem more interested in raising taxes to fund fraud than fight fraud. Crowley raised property taxes in Milwaukee County.
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Lauren Elena and Chase Matthew on Bucky Country. Rest in peace to one of the best coaches, even though he's from our big rivalry, the Chicago Bears. I love what the Green Bay Packers also shared in their tribute to Mike Ditka, saying one of the fiercest competitors in NFL history. Mike helped define the intensity and tradition of the Packers-Bears rivalry, the oldest in professional football. He embodied the toughness and passion that made the rivalry one of the most storied in all of sports. Rest in peace, coach. You can read the full statement from the Packers over on social media. Anybody else want to rewatch Saturday Night Live? The years of the Bears with Chris Farley and the years that Mike Ditka joined that epic sketch. Oh, I'm going to rewatch that for sure. Gary Allen now on Bucky Country 95.9 and 99.5.

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0: Morgan Wallen, I'm Bucky Country. I'm Steph Peters. It's going to be an epic weekend. The weather forecast feeling like summertime. Just when I was finally figuring out where my kids' sweatpants and pants are, and now we have 80-degree weather. All right, get the shorts back out. Who has the flip-flops? Oh, it's going to be so nice, though. Doesn't it make you just smile? I love this weather. Enjoy it because we're going to get back to the colder temperatures tomorrow. It'll be a quick turnaround. We'll get you updated on that weather forecast. Please go enjoy a family farm, too. 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Weather forecast to Luke Bryan, Luke Combs, and Dan and Shay Music. 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
2: Tonight, we'll see partly cloudy skies with lows in the mid-50s and a southeast wind near 10. Tomorrow stays partly cloudy, highs reaching the upper 70s as south winds hold near 15. Then tomorrow night, clouds mix with stars again. Lows once more in the mid-50s and that south wind still near 15. Sunday brings more sun than clouds, with highs again in the upper 70s.
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Dan and Shay, Bucky Country. I'm Steph Peters. Before I head out, it's Steph's smile of the day. Well, going to Lambeau Field on Sunday. I'm so excited. Going to be there for the Packers-Bears game. This will be my first time seeing the epic rivalry in person. I'm a little nervous, to be honest with you, as a Packers fan, because we've had a rough time starting off this season. And now with the passing of Mike Ditka, legendary Bears coach, they have his spirit on their side. It'll be a great game, though. And hey, if you're going to be there, I'd love to say hi. If you think you see me or hear my weird laugh at Bucky Country, see more photos and updates, I'll be posting from Lambeau on Sunday. Enjoy your weekend. Thanks for hanging out with Ritter. He'll have music with Jason Aldean to Hardy. Jelly Roll now on Bucky Country.

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1: 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Crowley raised property taxes in Milwaukee County.
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What's up? It's Ritter. Boys, we get into the weekend. You know, we're celebrating things here, but some people on the Gulf Coast are going to be living through some pretty scary stuff. Details on the first major hurricane of the season coming up.

0: It's Ritter. And thinking about the people on the Gulf Coast in Florida, particularly this weekend, a hurricane, really the first of the U.S. hurricane season, which is crazy to think we're talking about a hurricane now in October. But it could strengthen to a Category 3 before it makes landfall this weekend, somewhere between Mobile, Alabama and Destin, Florida, which jumps out in my head because what has two thumbs and is going to Destin, Florida in the next 2 weeks? Oh, yeah, that's me.
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2: Tonight, we'll see partly cloudy skies with lows in the mid-50s and a southeast wind near 10. Tomorrow stays partly cloudy, highs reaching the upper 70s as south winds hold near 15. Then tomorrow night, clouds mix with stars again. Lows once more in the mid-50s and that south wind still near 15. Sunday brings more sun than clouds, with highs again in the upper 70s.
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1: He's a ranch hand in a pinch, man. Hotter than the red on the cattle brand. 'Cause she's a gold digger with a quick trigger. A cast iron skillet swinging lip.

All right, so we know Sunday, 7 p.m. AmFam Field, Game 1 at LCS, Brewers-Dodgers. We got that down. How many nights will we have to stay up till midnight watching games when the series returns out to L.A.? I got the answer for you coming up.